0: let's fight. Boys, boys, X9, let's fight. Boys, boys, we try, let's fight.
1: Make it like a killer.
0: That's right.
1: We'll be the winner.
0: X9,
1: try to be stronger.
0: No doubt, babe.
1: We fight so much, you'll be the loser.
0: My pals turn on you loud tonight.
2: No pain, no gain, back to your side.
0: Everybody make that peace and we fight.

0: Let the dancing begin. Well, I didn't see that coming.
1: Hello and welcome.
2: There's something about sweet and hypnotic.
1: Music.

0: Well, I didn't see that coming.
1: Hello and welcome.
2: Something about
1: music.

0: Let the dancing begin. Well, I didn't see that coming.
1: Hello and welcome.
2: There's something about sweet and hypnotic.
1: Music.